Thanks, man. Thanks, Hermosa. Huh? 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What about TV here? Huh? Oh, oh, oh. 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

Mancha. A hi tlangeni hinkwerhu na hi tlhandlekile timbilwini tirhu hi kulisa tiko byetu bya Mozambique. Morero Xongisa, amumpana we.

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0: My best friend, huh? They say keep the ones you love close, and your enemies even closer.

0: 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Aqui toca música com outros rappers.
1: Get ready because you're not going to get this any place else. We're going to kick the show off with three of the best voices in music. It's a Motown live moment. Put your hands together for Peebo Bryson, Tevin Campbell, and Kenny Lattimore.
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3: Porque vale a pena.